Did you accomplish everything you set out to do this weekend? 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

Did you hear Stevie Wonder is bringing his 50th anniversary Songs in the Key of Life tour to Capital One Arena in November? Tickets sold out in 30 minutes. I mean, he's a legend. DC loves him. And we have your tickets all this week with the nearly impossible question. So you want to make sure you're here at 7:10 with Toby and Chili in the morning. 97.1 Wash FM.

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Well, this weekend may be winding down, but it's not too soon to start planning the next, especially when it involves pumpkins. The 46th annual Pumpkin Festival at Butler's Orchard in Germantown returns this coming Saturday, September 19th. Definitely looking forward to that and all the other fall activities coming our way. 97.1 Wash FM.

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Toby and Chili were out at the park on Saturday with some of our lucky listeners. And more games on the way this week, Tuesday and Wednesday at 6:45 versus the Phillies. 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

Ed Sheeran getting ready to do his thing on the Loop Tour at Lincoln Financial Field in Philly. He'll be there this coming Saturday, September 19th. Are you going to the show? Maybe you want some tickets from us? We would love to hear from you. 97.1 Wash FM. It's our Best of the 80s and 90s weekend.

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Let's just say you want to be transported back to 1995. 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

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It's the best of the 80s and 90s weekend here on 97.1 Wash FM. Thank you so much for listening.

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Stevie Wonder, Songs in the Key of Life, 50th Anniversary Tour. It's coming to Capital One Arena on Monday, November 23rd, so right before Thanksgiving. Tickets sold out in 30 minutes, but you know what? We've got yours. Toby and Shelly are going to hook you up all this week at 7:10 with the Nearly Impossible Question. So you know where to be tomorrow morning. 97.1 Wash FM.

is just one of the things we love about fall, and it's back week one of the NFL season. And tomorrow morning, Toby and Chili will recap today's Commanders game in Philly. So make sure you're here on 97.1 Wash FM.

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I'm Laura St. James. Thank you for listening. 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
1: 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You are amazing. I'm enjoying today's playlist.
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0: 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And, you know, I just got to tell you, I get a lot of flack whenever I'm eating breakfast, from whether it's at home or I'm out with friends. I put ketchup on my scrambled eggs.
1: Yuck.
0: Pam, anything that you eat that your friends just think is super weird?
1: No, I know it gets a lot of flack, but pineapple on pizza is something I absolutely love.
0: Oh, I love that too.
1: And I even like it better if you add barbecue sauce.
0: Pineapple on pizza fans, unite.
1: And if you don't like it, don't come over.
0: Yeah.
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0: 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Hey, Jennifer, are you liking the music tonight?
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0: 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We have Lori on the phone. Lori, thanks for calling. Stay safe out there, okay?
1: I will. 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Thank you, Teresa.
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0: 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So today is National Black and White Cookie Day. Yum. Half chocolate, half vanilla. You can't go wrong with that, right?
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1: Well, wish me luck. 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
0: Yikes.
1: I remember the year I graduated high school. It was 84 cents a gallon. That's it.
2: I miss that.
0: You're not kidding. The good old days.

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Wow, you guys, American Idol going for season 25 this year. And here's our very first American Idol. It's Kelly Clarkson.

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Wondering if you'd like to be on the air with me tonight. 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You can leave me a message. We're talking 80s memories next, so let me hear yours.

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Hey there, it's Teresa Lucas. Lots of variety lined up for you tonight. 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
1: This is great. 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
0: Oh, that's great to hear. We are trying so hard to get all that variety in there, you know?

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Hey, it's Teresa Lucas. I don't think I'm using the treadmill correctly. 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
1: How are you coping with fame so far? I mean, you were absolutely catapulted into stardom, weren't you?
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0: That was Rick Astley when this song first came out. Back to 1987, so many requests coming in for this guy.

0: 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So today is National Black and White Cookie Day. Yum. Half chocolate, half vanilla. You can't go wrong with that, right?
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I'd love if we could connect on Twitter at TeresaLucas3 if you're looking for me. 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
1: 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Oh, speaking of TikTok, look for me there. Teresa Lucas on air. Well, now you will be able to tap into the hottest trends and the creators shaping the sound of music right now. 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

0: Good morning, DMB. Welcome to Monday, September 14th. Did your alarm go off? Were you like, nope, absolutely not? If so, congratulations. You're amongst friends here with Toby and Chili in the morning, 97.1 Wash FM. We understand. And we probably did the same sort of thing just earlier. So let's get into Monday together. Why are you feeling good as we start a brand new week? Chili Amar.
1: Well, we had a date night, you and I, with some listeners. And it was at Nationals Park, a VIP experience, which we're going to talk a little bit more about in the show around 6:40. But I'm feeling grateful because that was the first true date my husband and I had in well over a year.
0: Man, y'all should got a hotel adjacent to the park because there's plenty of them down
1: I know.
0: There.
1: Now, we do lunch dates because he works from home, but that's different. You know, that's different.
0: That doesn't count.
1: No, that's not. I mean, it counts, but it's not like
0: it quasi counts.
1: That's like a 45 minutes kind of thing. This was like going out of town a little bit. My sister, thank you so much for watching Donato, but that's why I'm feeling good. Why are you feeling good?
0: I am feeling good because, yes, the ball game was the ball game. The seats were incredible. Spending time with my significant other before she has to go back out of town to work because it's a busy time for her, I guess. And that was good. I mean, there were just so many good little things that wrapped up all into one and became a great weekend sort of a thing. You know, you've got to just commit yourself to the good when it happens. And if it happens over and over and over again repeatedly, that tells you that you're on the right path for something. And that's how I felt this weekend. At least that's how I want to believe that I felt. And that's why I'm feeling good today. Why are you feeling great? Call us and tell us. 866-927-4361. Let's get this Monday started. We got the news top stories at the top of the hour coming up in just a few minutes. You need to know. So what can we expect, Julie?
1: How many miles does your current vehicle have? A new study looked to find which cars are most likely to hit 250,000 miles. And I'll share what those are coming up in just a few.
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1: A beautiful day in store for us. Sunny and breezy. Highs around 78 with lows tonight near 53.
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0: know, sometimes you're somewhere and you realize half the people who are with you aren't actually watching what's happening. They're filming themselves or taking pictures of themselves, selfies, rather than watching what's happening right in front of their face. It's 97.1 Wash FM. Toby and Chili in the morning. Wimbledon's apparently had enough of that. Maybe they're on to something.
1: Well, they're going to officially ban influencers and content creators from getting any kind of accreditation, and ring lights are getting confiscated at the gates when Wimbledon comes back at the end of June of 2027. Why? Because the U.S. Open, which just wrapped up over the weekend, turned into what one player called a zoo. Fans were wandering during points. Music was blaring. They could smell marijuana in the stands.
2: What a chima.
1: And then there were viral videos. I know you saw these viral videos where there would be a group of influencers doing it like a TikTok dance, like up in the stands. And the faces of true tennis fans are like, are you kidding me right now?
0: Is there's usually more decorum at a tennis match than that. And I say this because I know we do influencer type things, and we are those people that are guilty
1: of
0: taking selfies or pictures or staging shots. We do that sometimes.
1: Not in a place where we don't need to be doing it, Toby.
0: These people just look foolish. It's too much. It's not everything needs to be for social media. This is what happens when you ruin a good thing.
1: Here's the thing about that, though. It's not really the influencers' faults per se, because they're invited to these events because they want the publicity. Mm-hmm. So the people who organize this or who send out the invitations to not true tennis fans, but these influencers, because you know they didn't pay for it to be there, they needed to be given some ground rules. And maybe they were and they didn't follow them, but it really is up to the organizers to police this. So the influencers are who they are. We know exactly what they're there for. They're doing a job to get clicks and views and whatnot. I think Wimbledon doing this, we applaud you.
0: Yeah, go for it, Wimbledon. Maybe you'll bring about some change. Maybe.
1: Back to the old ways?
0: Yeah, maybe. Like before we had phones with cameras, and before we had social media, and before we had all this stuff, when people just used to go and enjoy world-class tennis on that level. We're Toby and Chili in the morning. If you want to read more, Toby and Chili page, washfm.com. You need some news? Right around 6:10, we'll get your top stories at the top of the hour. What are you working on?
1: Want to live a longer life? Well, new research finds foods that can extend your life, and I'll share what those are coming up.
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1: Kennedy Center officials warn the building could close as early as tomorrow. We've got the latest on that story and others on the way. With Toby and Chili in the Morning on 97.1 WASH-FM.

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1: The president is back at the White House after a two-day trip to Ireland, where he sparked controversy by saying that he'd love to see a united Ireland someday. Well, now he's also doubling down on his proposed $5,000 dividend checks if Republicans hold Congress. But Speaker Mike Johnson says that Congress would have to act first. A man died after being shot overnight in the parking lot of Quincy's Potomac Bar and Grill. Montgomery County police say no arrests have been made, and police have not released the victim's identity or a motive. Kennedy Center officials warn the building could close as early as tomorrow, citing possible bankruptcy and safety concerns after this month's storm damage. The Washington Post reports that the center's board says the only way to secure funding is to put the president's name back on the building. Ground has broken on a new $100 million visitor education center near the Pentagon's 9/11 memorial, a project 2 decades in the making, and it's meant to help future generations understand the September 11th attacks. The Commanders open the season 0-1, falling 24-22 to the Eagles despite a late rally from QB Jaden Daniels. He threw 2 touchdowns, but a failed 2-point try left Washington just short. And new research finds foods like extra virgin olive oil, asparagus, and butternut squash are linked to a longer life, while soda, sweetened tea, and whole milk are tied to a higher risk of early death. Forecast today, we'll have sunny skies. It'll be breezy, highs around 78. Right now, 71 in Silver Spring.
2: 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You get your top stories at the top of the hour at 97.1 Wash FM. And next, you know, I think we've discovered the difference between, yeah, I can do that. Okay, you want me to do that right now? They asked Americans about some really basic life skills, basic stuff. Stuff you have to pull off and you shouldn't need Google for or YouTube. No instructions. And next, you'll find out what it is that apparently we can't do. 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
1: The president returned to D.C. after a two-day visit to Ireland. He announced the U.S. would lift tariffs on Irish whiskey, while his comments supporting a united Ireland sparked controversy and protests. Researchers say a rare but possibly life-threatening brain disorder may be tied to GLP-1 weight loss drugs. A new study identified 15 reported cases of a neurological disorder caused by severe vitamin B1 deficiency in people taking GLP-1s. Montgomery County police investigating an overnight shooting that happened outside Quincy's Potomac Bar and Grill that left a man dead in a parking lot. No arrests have been made, and police have not released the victim's identity. The Washington Commanders came up just short in the season opener yesterday, falling 24-22 to the Eagles. Meanwhile, new plans for the Commanders Stadium at the RFK site revealed two parking garages. There's a 2,400-space structure just south of the stadium and a 3,600-space garage to the north, plus 2,000 surface spots. They're all set to open with the team's first game there. Qingbao celebrated her fifth birthday at the National Zoo with a panda-themed party over the weekend. Fans came dressed for the occasion, while the birthday girl got an ice cake, treats, and plenty of boxes to tear into. And new research finds that praising preschoolers for being smart nearly doubles their odds of cheating later. 64% of kids cheated after ability-based praise, compared to about 36% praise for effort or luck. Researchers say that it creates pressure to protect that smart label. Forecast today, sunny and breezy with highs around 78. Right now, 72 in Percival.

0: Top stories, top of the hour.
1: The president returned to D.C. after a two-day visit to Ireland. He announced the U.S. would lift tariffs on Irish whiskey, while his comments supporting a united Ireland sparked controversy and protests. Researchers say a rare but possibly life-threatening brain disorder may be tied to GLP-1 weight loss drugs. A new study identified 15 reported cases of a neurological disorder caused by severe vitamin B1 deficiency in people taking GLP-1s. Montgomery County police investigating an overnight shooting that happened outside Quincy's Potomac Bar and Grill that left a man dead in a parking lot. No arrests have been made, and police have not released the victim's identity. The Washington Commanders came up just short in the season opener yesterday, falling 24-22 to the Eagles. Meanwhile, new plans for the Commanders Stadium at the RFK site revealed two parking garages. There's a 2,400-space structure just south of the stadium and a 3,600-space garage to the north, plus 2,000 surface spots. They're all set to open with the team's first game there. Qingbao celebrated her fifth birthday at the National Zoo with a panda-themed party over the weekend. Fans came dressed for the occasion while the birthday girl got an ice cake, treats, and plenty of boxes to tear into. And new research finds that praising preschoolers for being smart nearly doubles their odds of cheating later. 64% of kids cheated after ability-based praise, compared to about 36% praise for effort or luck. Researchers say that it creates pressure to protect that smart label. Forecast today, sunny and breezy with highs around 78. Right now, 72 in Percival.
0: Toby and Chili's nearly impossible question.
2: The great Stevie Wonder. I wish these days would come back. I'm sorry. You have a chance to go see this icon. 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
3: 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How's a little trail therapy sound right now? Hop in. Let's go for a ride in the Nissan Armada Pro 4X. Tune out all those work emails and turn up that twin-turbo V6 engine. Instead of letting the kids play

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1: Toby and Chili in the morning on 97.1 Wash FM. Time now for a story that we think might just make your Monday. So if you watched any of the U.S. Open and you watched Ben Shelton, you might have noticed there was something unusual going on with his wrist. It was a colorful bracelet tucked over his sweatbands, and it said, "Tough Like Taylor." Why is it there? Well, there's a 9-year-old girl in D.C. named Taylor McLeod who is battling leukemia.
2: She was diagnosed with B-cell leukemia last December after her family noticed that she was unusually exhausted during her fall soccer season. But even through months of chemotherapy, Taylor has held on to the things that she loves, especially soccer and the Washington Spirit.
1: Who invited her to be an honorary captain during Cancer Awareness Night. And she got to meet some of the team's biggest stars, including Trinity Rodman. Now, that connection led to another incredible introduction. Trinity introduced Taylor to her boyfriend, who is Ben Shelton, who was in D.C. for the City Open. And Taylor gave Ben one of her bracelets.
2: So now, months later, her family was watching Ben at the U.S. Open, and there it was, still on his wrist. And for Taylor's mom, that moment meant so much. While Taylor spends so much of her time in a hospital room, seeing athletes she admires wearing her bracelets was a reminder that people are thinking about her and cheering her on and showing up for her.
1: And Taylor still dreams of playing soccer, but now she has another goal. She wants to take some tennis lessons, and someday she wants to hit with Ben. For now, though, she's facing more than a year and a half of treatment at Children's National.
2: And her family says the "Tough Like Taylor" message has really become a reminder to find joy wherever they can and to keep moving forward, even when the road gets a little rough.
1: That's right. So remember Taylor McLeod from D.C., who's overcoming one colorful bracelet that just happens to be worn by sports superstars at a time. It's a story that we hope makes your Monday. You might want to share it with somebody who needs a little joy in their life today, too. Find it on the Toby and Chili page, washfm.com. And if you stay there, coming up right around 8:10, we got the news top stories at the top of the hour. Chili, what's up?
2: Coming up in just a few minutes, there's one place nearly half of us don't want to see your dog, and the answer might surprise you.
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0: This weekend, it's live from Vegas in the T-Mobile Arena, our iHeartRadio Music Festival, presented by our friends over at Tyson's at Capital One. Are you going to be in Vegas? If so, you're lucky. The rest of us, though, will be in our living rooms.
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0: 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We're Toby and Chili in the morning.

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1: Kennedy Center officials warn that the building could close as early as tomorrow. We've got the latest on that story and others on the way with Toby and Chili in the Morning on 97.1 WASH-FM.

0: Venezuela oil deal. Now, he added that the war there would wrap up after the midterms. Meanwhile, the president is also standing by his remarks on Irish unification. He sparked controversy over the weekend by predicting a united Ireland is coming, quote, eventually. A man died after he was shot overnight in the parking lot of Quincy's Potomac Bar and Grill. According to Montgomery County Police, no arrests have been made, and they have not released the victim's identity or a motive. Kennedy Center officials warn that the building could close as early as tomorrow, citing possible bankruptcy and safety concerns after this month's storm damage. The Washington Post reports the center's board says the only way to secure funding is to put the president's name back on the building. Ground has broken on a new $100 million visitor education center near the Pentagon's 9/11 memorial, a project 2 decades in the making, and it's meant to help future generations understand the September 11th attacks. The Commanders opened the season 0-1 after they fell 24-22 to the Eagles yesterday. And a new survey finds nearly half of shoppers get really irritated seeing a dog out in public. Restaurants top the list of no-go zones, followed by grocery stores and doctor's offices. Forecast for today, it's going to be really lovely, sunny and breezy, highs around 78. Right now, 72 in Chevy Chase.
1: And that's the news. You're good to go for today. Thanks to Top Stories at the top of the hour, which you get with Toby and Chilling in the Morning, 97.1 Watch FM. All right, old school tech, you're not giving it up. 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We would love to hear yours.
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0: Monday. 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
1: We want to leave you with something to think about, maybe to motivate you or inspire you at the start of a new work week. It's our morning mindset.
0: And this quote comes from a very inspirational man who's done a lot with his life and still does so much, even more for the community than you might realize. Ted Leonsis. Yes, that Ted Leonsis. You know, AOL, that one. Yeah. Oh, the Capitals, every other thing, Monumental, Capital One Arena. If you attack things with integrity, he says, and you have stick-with-itness, then good things will happen. Keep that in mind today, and remember, it's really great advice. When nothing seems to be happening fast enough for you, just keep showing up. Keep doing it right the way you know in your heart you know how to do. Sometimes that breakthrough happens long after everybody else would have quit. Today, don't quit. It's 97.1 Wash FM. 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

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We are 97.1 Wash FM. We've got more than 2 hours of nonstop variety rolling for you right now. Coming up after Kelly Clarkson, we're going to jam to Maroon 5, Lionel Richie, and Bon Jovi on Wash. Hang with us.

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Hey, just so you know, gonna feel quite different tomorrow morning when you leave the house for work and school. Lows overnight down to around 51 degrees. And some spots in the DMV could even wake up to temps in the upper 40s. This is me trying to contain my excitement.

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This song is about a breakup. She is holding out hope for reconciliation. So instead of like tossing his clothes out onto the yard, she has folded them neatly. Reminds me of a chore I did not complete over the weekend. I did not finish my laundry. This is new from Kehlani, Folded on 97.1. 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
1: 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Maybe you do wear your sunglasses at night. Well, make sure you've got them handy during the daytime hours, too, all this week. We've got a bunch of vitamin D coming our way and our next decent chance for rain. Just so you know, not until this upcoming weekend on Sunday.

0: Get up, everybody, get up. 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Let's talk about Princess Diana's revenge dress.
1: It's up for auction, but we want to discuss what famous clothing you would want to own.
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Which TV show leads the pack of nominees and who all we're going to get to see as presenters? 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

This gal's good at keeping a secret. Didn't even know she was pregnant. And then we got word a couple days ago that she and her fiance have welcomed their first child. Don't know the gender or name yet, but man, we could not be happier for her. 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

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And Jenny, glad to have you along today. The 78th Primetime Emmy Awards are tonight on NBC4 with beloved Law and Order star Mariska Hargitay hosting. The show with the most nominations is HBO's medical drama The Pitt. It's got a total of 25 nods. Hacks right behind with 24. As far as presenters, we're going to get to see Zendaya, Jamie Lee Curtis, Sally Field, Matthew McConaughey, as I call him. And there's going to be a Charlie's Angels reunion. Kate Jackson, Jacqueline Smith, and Cheryl Ladd will all be appearing together.

0: rules.
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2: Gorgeous day across the DMV, sunny, breezy, and around 80.
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That's right. 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

Your favorites from back in the day, along with the hottest songs of 2026. You get them all right here. Hey, Jim and Frederick, I know how much you're digging this new one from Bruno Mars. Here's Risk It All on 97.1 Wash FM.

Some breaking news this afternoon on Wash FM from the world of fashion. Legendary designer Bob Mackie has passed away. He was best known for his collaborations with Cher, also Tina Turner, Carol Burnett, and Diana Ross, to name a few. Mr. Mackie was 87.

0: 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You hear this news? The Cyclospora outbreak linked to lettuce is considered to be over, but we now have a new problem with fresh broccoli, salmonella being reported. You know, you gotta wonder, will you and I ever be able to enjoy eating salad the same way we used to?
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Okay, we have for you some of the best concert tickets ever, like in the history of live shows. Stevie Wonder is coming to Capital One Arena November 23rd, playing his album, The Iconic Songs in the Key of Life, in its entirety. Win your way there tomorrow from Wash FM's Toby and Chili. You'll want to play along at 7:10 with the Nearly Impossible Question. Yeah.

So how'd the Practical Magic sequel do at the movies over the weekend? I've got the box office results. I'll share them with you after Bruno Mars on 97.1 Wash FM.

Okay, let's do it. Another commercial-free hour coming up next with Wash FM Sabrina. All thanks to the gang at Hulu. Hope the rest of your Monday is magnificent. Enjoy the beautiful weather, and please take good care of you.

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this Monday to become a bare minimum Monday, but sometimes, you know, life has other plans for you. Everything I thought I was going to do productive today fell through the cracks, so here we are. Fortunately, if that's happening to you today, we have an entire hour of commercial-free variety of the 80s, 90s, and today, so you can get the workday in. Even if you're just starting to

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Does this mean I can start decorating for Halloween now? It's 97.1 Wash FM. We already put the little cling decorations up on the window.

Summer may feel like she's hanging on, but tomorrow apparently we wake up to the low 50s throughout the DMV. It's the time where I don't know how to put Eleanor on the bus. Wear all the layers. 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

So how did you feel after the first Sunday of football? Are you tired? Are you way less productive? It was like 3.5 hours of my life in front of a television. I forgot about how much football takes up out of your weekend. Got to do better next weekend. Got to have meals planned. We ate like peanut butter jelly and Nutella sandwiches for lunch last night. It's 97.1 Wash FM for dinner. You know what I mean? I can't even speak today because I watched too much football yesterday, commercial free this

Parkway ramps to and from Fullerton Road in Springfield are closed after a dump truck overturned, causing a fuel leak. Police say the leak has been contained. Truck driver's okay, minor injuries, but it's going to cause a backup.

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situation when that bling Microsoft Office email comes out and you're like, what do you want? I'm leaving in 16 days. It's 97.1 Wash FM. 16 days. I just got to keep it together for 16 days and then 8 days in Spain. I've never been. So much jamón.

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Adding this to your breakfast can help you stay full longer. 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

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It's 97.1 Wash FM with Bruno Mars. I just might.

Did Monday get the best of you? I woke up with the best intentions, but Monday's gonna Monday. Our morning mindset from this morning was a great way to start the day. Maybe you need this for this in-between now that the workday is done. If you attack things with integrity and you have stick-with-itness, then good things will happen. The morning mindset starts each and every weekday morning with an inspirational quote to start the day on a positive note with Toby and Chili in the morning, bright and early at 5:20. But don't worry, I'm not a morning person. I'm not up at 5:20. So I'll repeat it for you later in the day here on Wash FM.

Move over, pumpkin spice latte. I just saw an ad. Starbucks has a black cat cappuccino. It has something to do with cats. I was obviously interested, but I get my coffee on the inside. It's 97.1 Wash FM. Thanks for having us on the drive.

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The hardest work day of the work week is officially behind us. 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

That does it for me. And this Monday got me. So I think before I even go home, I'm going to stop at Safeway and buy myself a slice of their chocolate on chocolate fudge cake. 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Enjoy your night. 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
2: It's time for you to slow down, kick off your shoes, and enjoy the music. 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Mostly, we're here to listen to you, to find out what's going on in your world, and then find the perfect song that goes with your situation. Welcome aboard.

0: good evening. Who's this?
1: This is Pat.
0: Pat, what can I do for you?
1: I'm giving my husband a surprise 60th birthday party, and I would like to do a special request for him.
0: What's his name?
1: His name is Russ.
0: Okay, so you have to tell everybody who knows Russ that might be listening, shh, don't mention this.
1: Don't tell him at all.
0: Don't tell him.
1: It's a special beach party. We love to travel. We love to go to Jamaica and the islands. And so we are having this fun beach party with palm trees and tropical decorations. And everyone is coming all dressed